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0: 38 South near Cox Road. 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
0: Table.
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2: So where are you at? You say you hold Taylor Street or hold one handle out?
3: We'll have 5-1 respond to Taylor Street once they're back in district.

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1: 1038 on.
0: 268, go ahead.
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0: Central.
2: EMS 2.
0: Law enforcement on North Ackland Street for a patient having psychiatric issues and being combative.
2: Let me ask you 131 at South Fifth Street. We're on a blue Honda SUV. South Carolina, 1028 of Papa Zulu Juliet, 654. That's PZJ 654, second line.
0: E-6-8-4, 10-4.
3: Florence, 216.
0: 216, Florence, go ahead.
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0: 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I'm 10-8.
1: 10-4.

0: EMS 2, standing by in the area, Ackland.
1: Yeah.
0: Dr. Mike, 6-1.
1: 6-1.
0: 6-1's cleared, I'm glad.
1: EMS 1, 2.
0: EMS 2, Mike, 6-1. Hey. Are we clear at station? Do you want us to standby?
1: We're going to two areas, 535 South Church Street, reporting again. 53-year-old female, conscious and breathing, who's having irritability in her private area. 26 Alpha 1.
0: Proceed to District 5.
1: Copy. That's Robbie.
2: Yes, sir.

0: Medic 2-2, respond to 535 South Church Street, Lawrence, 535 South Church Street, Lawrence, Courtney McGinnis Graham Community Shelter at Noble Street and Campbell Street, in reference to sick person.
1: 2-2 copies.
2: 54-53 female, conscious breathing, having irritability in her private area, 26-1, she's going to be waiting in the back.

0: Hold on, she should say, can I?
1: Medic 2-1, respond to 1224 Gregg Avenue, Florence, 1224 Gregg Avenue, Florence, at South Calhoun Drive and South Eddie Stowe Drive, in reference to chest pain.
2: Sure, Robinson.
3: 2-1. 15-year-old female, constant breathing, chest pains, claim 10 Delta 4.
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5: EMS-1, you calling 2-2?
6: Have you made it on scene yet?
5: We are literally sitting in the parking lot getting ready to put ourselves on scene.
6: Okay, well go ahead.
5: Dramatic 2-2, we are on scene. 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
3: Yeah, well.

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1: Oh, 866-1038,
2: don't. Thanks,
3: 866-1038.

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1: That's 131 South Fifth Street, pulling into the gas station parking lot. It's going to be on a white Dodge pickup truck, South Carolina 1028, uniform X-ray Mike 766, QXM 766, South Carolina.
2: Yeah.
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0: Law enforcement advisors, go forward and proceed on Act Long.
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1: 2-2.
0: We've arrived at McLeod.
1: So on. 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
0: Have a report about four-wheeler on the roadway in Dillon County, Riverdale Road, and SP9 East. It's one four-wheeler. It's going up and down that roadway. No further.
1: Careful. 1072.
0: 10-4.

0: Central Medic 2-1. You want arrived in USC.
1: Got it.
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0: Care transfer theory is a.
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2: 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It is seriously bleeding. They're advising to go to the back doors. 21 Bravo 2 Mike.
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0: 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I need to run in the CAD. He just needs a 21.
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0: 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Caller is requesting a 1021. He's also 1012 at the end of Tucker Lane.
1: Florence, 855, he's on the wrong way.
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1: Twenty-six Alpha 10 EMS 5 District 332 Elm Street. How do you miss?
0: Standby.

0: 10-94, Darlington County units, be on the lookout for a reckless driver. I-20-127 eastbound, I-20-120 eastbound, now approaching the 130 eastbound. The gray Ford F-150, 1028 out of Georgia, Tango Romeo 5106. No lights on the back of the trailer that he's hauling. He's hauling hay in the trailer. No further.
1: Florence G55, I copy. If you could pass that along, Florence, I'm out of position to be able to catch up to him.
0: G554, 10-4.
1: Florence, C48, I copy.
0: 10-4.
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0: C68, Florence, go ahead.
1: You show me 1017 to Tucker Lane and reference that. Thank you, sir.
0: C68, Florence, 10-4.

0: 10-4 have a report of an animal on the roadway in Dillon County, I-95, the 195 southbound, near the rest area. Caller described a big wolf-looking dog in the roadway. No further.
1: Careful. 10-17.
0: 10-4.

0: Central 41.
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1: Both.

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Respond to 515 Wait, Florence, 515 Worley Street, Florence, Heritage Home at Chestnut Street and West Cedar Street in reference to fire alarm.

0: Clark's Fire Department, Station 1, Ladder 114, respond to 515 Worley. 515 Worley Street, fire alarm, 5 mile alarm coming in, smoke detectors on 112 activation.
1: Tower 114, I'm around.
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0: 38 South and Pringle Drive, be on a black BMW, North Carolina 1028. Mike Alpha Kilo 7802, MAK 7802.
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1: 8204, it's good.
0: Yeah, we're 1046 in Dahlin County so far.
1: So far.
0: I'm 51 at Pinedale Drive. I'm on Pinedale Drive, Silver Sedan. South 622, Delta Charlie, Quebec, 622 DCQ.
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0: Oh, I'm here, Andrew.
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1: 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We're clear.
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0: I've checked both sides of the interstate and the Welcome Center. I don't see that dog anywhere. I'm 10-8.
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0: Show me out of the address of 211 Tucker Road. It's 211 Tucker Road. We're actually going to be in Chesterfield County.
1: 10-4.

0: 185 northbound, about the 169. It's going to be a gray in color Volkswagen SUV, South Carolina 126, Charlie Tango Mike, repeating 126, ATM.
1: T484,
0: 10-4.
2: 121-10-4.
0: 121-4, go ahead. Alligator Road, South Point Road, black color Toyota, 1028 out of Sacramento. 4815 Romeo Lima, 4815 RL, second one.
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0: Freedom Boulevard and US 52. Freedom Boulevard and US 52. I believe it's going to be a Porsche SUV. 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
1: 868, Florence, 10-4.

0: The I-95 southbound just south of the 176, silver Nissan Frontier. It's a temporary plate with South Carolina Delta Juliet 0711 Sierra Alpha, repeating DJ 0711 SA.
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0: The ship even gave out a call for a 1046 near the 181 elderly Rob and Mike. Did anybody get out with that subject?
1: Tenson, that deputy advised he did give him a gallon of gas. E-106 went out looking for him and was 1044.
0: 10-4, I'm out with him here.
1: 10-4.
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0: 10-9-10-94, Darlington County, be on the lookout for a 1081. Subject, Jack Cato, Whiskey Mike, 150 pounds, driving a silver Toyota, 1028 South Carolina, 665, Bravo Oscar Sierra with blue tape on the bumper. No further.
1: Far G5, how about copy? Be on the lookout.
0: E55, Florence, 10-4.
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0: Eton Ministry, right here in front of the patrol office. My Ministry patrol office. It's going to be a white and color Ford SUV, North Carolina 1028 Kilo Foxtrot X-Ray, 8094 KFX 8094 out of North Carolina.
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0: Confirming that 1028 in North Carolina, Kilo Foxtrot X-ray 8094.
1: Avon.
0: Coming back to a Jeep Compass 2021.

0: Florence,
1: E40, Florence, go ahead.
0: Can you have it, Dillon County, 1052, respond cold, so far?
1: So far.
0: And where I've contacted his wife, and Lexington County Sheriff's Office was reporting him missing. I spoke with the Sheriff's Office, and they requested him to be transported to McLeod in Florence.
1: In Florence.

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1: Hey.
0: Have reported that 1057 private property on 327 at the pilot. So Freightliner versus a tractor trailer, no PI.
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1: Correction. 4D is searching for the photo and I don't see anything in the car.
2: Florence, you want to follow up?
0: 10-4. The other one's up here. This is another semi-truck. I'm about to put them both back in the cab.
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1: Eaton and Bunker.
0: 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Can't see you, but which one am I supposed to be listening?

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1: 8121,
0: go ahead. Just 1050 down on that. Or 8 feet on noise each other. Email up.
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1: 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We're 10-4, I'll give you 21 in 2 minutes.
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0: Be on the 181 exit ramp towards Wada.

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0: 121, Battalion 1, respond to 221 West Arlington Street, Florence, 221 West Arlington Street, Florence, on the go, at North Irby Street and North Core Street, in West to Gatley per Gatherer.
1: Florence Fire Department, Florence Fire Department, Battalion 1, Station 2, 121, respond to 221 West Arlington Street, on the go, Arlington Street. In reference to a customer that smells a gas leak, thanks is coming from the kitchen.

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0: Have a Cordova 1046, 1738 South Irby Street at the Sonic parking lot. It's a silver Chevy SUV with an unknown issue. No further.
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0: 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They didn't give me an ETA.
1: Okay. Copy. 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
0: 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Waiting on the venue, so let me know if you get an ETA.
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1: 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They still didn't give me an ETA. They said that they are en route and they went around at 12:11.
0: Okay, thank you.

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1: 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Russian Bay Road.
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0: 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A121, still 10-4.
1: I'm 10-4.
0: 10-4. A294.
2: Yes.
0: Are you in A131, still 10-4, patrol office?
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2: Charleston City, you respond to Darlington Veneer, 225 4th Street, 225 4th Street, commercial alarm. 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
1: Denver Ranger 1, the area of activation is going to be a smoke detector. It's showing smoke alarm by Riser 1.

0: Really good set.
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0: Hey, 871, law enforcement's on scene at 2000 West Palmetto Street. Requesting EMS to proceed. 27-year-old female, conscious and breathing, who wants to kill herself. She is violent. 25, Baker 3, Victor.
1: Copy, she's in the right.

0: 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Respond to 3220 Hoffmeyer Road, Florence, 3220 Hoffmeyer Road, Florence, at North Ebenezer Road and Quail Pond Drive, in reference to fire alarm.
1: Florence, Fire Department, Florence, Fire Department, Station 4141, respond to 3220 Hoffmeyer Road, 3220 Hoffmeyer Road, Building 9, there's a smoke detector going off.

0: Initial 141.
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0: And on scene, you said building 9. Is this apartment number?

0: This is Full Street Command.
1: Go ahead.
0: I mean, several calls finally got in such a maintenance thing on the way.
1: I copy.
0: Put in your cash for me. The key in the notch box does not match the lock. The key to the lock from the gate in the gate.
1: Careful, I got it. No doubt.

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0: Just calling my lawn company or an occupant?
1: I'm a lawn company.
0: Okay, and I thought you said 001 for apartment number?
1: That's the zone number they gave. They didn't give an apartment number.

0: 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You need to contact them back and see if they can find a room number, an apartment number, perhaps.
1: Yeah.

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1: US 52.
2: 1-4-1, the alarm company's advising they don't have an apartment number. It just says right side of building 9, above control panels on 001.
0: 10-4, E5 up.
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4: Okay, good copy. We checked the alarm panel for building 9 and it showed system normal. No indication of an active alarm at building 9. We'll investigate here in a minute, so I'm out of eyes if we find anything or stuff.
2: Yeah,
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0: What's going on here? What lies?

0: 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Respond to 888 East Smith Street, Pennantsville. 848 East Smith Street, Pennantsville. At East Main Street and South Valley Hill Road. In reference to cardiac arrest. Medic 61, respond to 119 North Pine Street, Pamplico, 119 North Pine Street, Pamplico, at Allison Alley and East 5th Avenue, in reference to cardiac arrest.
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2: Hey, well, we had a juvenile caller who just said her daddy's died and disconnected, unknown any further. 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
0: Yeah, fine. Well, you know, fine for me, right?
1: That's affirmative.

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1: Remember, that child has called back twice now. The last time he said he was home alone and disconnected. Like, I'm at 120 North Pine. We do have law enforcement as well.
0: Six one copies. We're arriving in the area.
1: Come on.
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0: 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Respond to 3220 Hoffmeyer Road, Florence, 3220 Hoffmeyer Road, Florence, at North Ebenezer Road and Quail Pond Drive, in reference to fire alarm.
1: Florence Fire Department, Florence Fire Department, Station 4, 141, respond to 3220 Hoffmeyer Road, 3220 Hoffmeyer Road. Building 9, reference to a fire alarm.

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3: You will receive long term if you find me a key holder. You don't want to wrap.
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0: 10-4, E294. Four, 10-4, Argonne E131, still 10-4, patrol office?
4: Yes, ma'am.
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0: 141.
1: Central.
2: Two two copies.
3: 10-4, say callers have often
0: that. 10-4, I contacted the alarm company back. They say that that's the phone number they have is an answering machine. They gave me two key holder numbers. That's, they're in the notes. I called them both and they both put a voicemail.
3: In reference to a fight, they have a counselor bleeding. Law enforcement's en route. I don't see yet. So trying to further report.
2: Okay.

0: 去去什么？
1: 待会儿。Officer is now on scene. They have an advisor. Go for
0: it. Hey, 1 Central.
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2: Towers, no, laying on the sidewalk near the roadway. Black male, no shirt on. Looks like he's maybe trying to get up now, but unknown. And for 32 Baker 1.
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0: 151. Respond to 805 Pamplico Highway, Florence. 805 Pamplico Highway, Florence, NU South C. At Mountain Laurel Court and South Rosemary Avenue, in reference to kidnapping or hostage situation.
1: 5-1, disregard all turns.
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3: Talk.

0: made contact with building representative. 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

0: Central 7-1.
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1: 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Nice ramps, Wolf.
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0: Latitude 2, respond to 159 North Pettigrew Street, Florence, 159 North Pettigrew Street, Florence, at Wavell Avenue and North Pettigrew Street, in reference to abdominal pain.
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1: C48, Florence, go ahead.

0: I-95 southbound at the 170. It's going to be underneath 327. The yellow Ram pickup truck, South Carolina, X-ray, Bravo, Foxtrot, 665, XBF, 665.
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At Aiken Street and Davis Lane. In reference to assaults.

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The Ford Baker, 1 Alpha, all parties are still on scene. We do have a fire department. Law enforcement en route.

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1: 3-1, Travis.
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0: it's Friday the 18th, and I'll take that call at minute 20. You can show us en route. It does the same things here.
1: 10-4. EMS is en route. 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

0: Medic 3-2, respond to 1600 Gateway Road, Florence, 1600 Gateway Road, Florence, Swamp Fox Campground, at Meadows Road and Spring Branch Road, in reference to sick person.
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2: 78, two-year-old male, cross breathing, says he has lymphedema really badly and can't get to his door, 26 Alpha 1, B-Lot, 308, 308.

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0: 7.
2: 34.
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2: Yes, 76.
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1: 501.
0: 10-4.
1: Florence, you should say that. I thought I was at the car getting gas. Now you show me on Lakeview Boulevard.
0: 10-4,

0: 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Respond to 1622 Southwood Court, Florence, 1622 Southwood Court, Florence, at Conyers Avenue, in reference to sick person.
1: 22 Conyers.
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1: Is the conference good?
0: They're not even supposed to know what's happening.
1: Good.
0: He's a phone that's going to have zone 2. E9 is going to have zone 3. And E96 is going to have zone 1.
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0: 81 will have zone 1. The 82, I'm sorry, E99 will have zone 2. 107 will have zone 6 and 7. 112 will have Marion and Dillon. 115 will have zone 4 and 5. E118 will have zone 1, 2, and 3.
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Yeah, it's going to be US 301 in front of the refuel gas station.

0: 93, respond to 2631 West Palmetto Street, Lawrence, 2631 West Palmetto Street, Lawrence, Global Market, Palmetto, Unit A, at South Santiago Drive and South Parker Drive, in reference to psychiatric, abnormal behavior or suicide attempt.
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3: Jennifer, would it?
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6: 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We'll be in route. We'll be on scene momentarily.

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1: Yeah.
0: Stay clear of IMS, 211, clear of
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1: Hey, Nami, what's good?
0: You told me out on Hebron Dunbar Road and 59. Hebron Dunbar Road and 59. Versus two individuals jump out of a parachute. I'll make sure they're 10-4.
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0: good. I believe it's 10-4, they're getting inside of a vehicle. I believe they're working on an electric tower, which I'm trying.
1: 10-4.

0: Have a report of a 1057 with no injuries, Lake Darpro Road, North Governor Williams Highway. Victim is in a white work truck. The 1057 vehicle is a white semi truck going towards Marlboro. No further.
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0: 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Alligator Road, South Red Hawk Road. It's a white and color Buick sedan, South Carolina 28, Victor Bravo, X-ray 772, VBX 772, South Carolina.
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0: on Tatum Highway, SC9 and Tatum Highway. It's a gray in color Honda Civic. A Washington C1028 Foxtrot Sierra 4900. FS 4900 Washington.
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0: going to be on Post Highway and Oaks Dirt Road. It's going to be a white color GMC SUV. South Carolina 7420 Sierra Juliet. That's 7420 SJ.
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0: time. SC-403 south of Andrews Mill Road. Again, SC-403 south of Andrews Mill Road. It's a gray GMC. Gray GMC, South Carolina. Uniform Yankee Juliet 765. Uniform Yankee Juliet 765, South Carolina.
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0: SU-151 at Kingstown Road, SU-151 at Kelly Town Road, green color Mazda, 630, out of the state of Hawaii on a paper tag, Victor 606440, V606440.
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0: 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How do you vote?

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1: Can we a 74-year-old female who's conscious and breathing? Tried to get her in the car and she ended up falling. 79 before golf.
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0: SC-51 Dudley Drive, it's a white and color Toyota Camry. Southbound 28 to 2392 Quebec Bravo, 2392 QB, Southbound.
1: EU 144.

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1: Okay, go ahead.
2: It's been related to GANCO. Call attendance not working and SOS is not open either.
0: 10-4, got a traffic hazard at Oak Chase and Ebenezer. Oak Chase, Ebenezer County has a large pothole as a road caved in.
1: So are you going to notify the OT? 118 10 2 trying to get his car working right.
0: 10-4,
3: agree. 10-4, stand by.
0: 5-2-9-6. 8-9-6,
3: go ahead. It should be 9-1-1-1.
4: 10-14,
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2: 31, you copy? Unit 4-1, protect sound, Marco.
3: We got it,
0: thank you. 10-4. 8-9-6, 4-4.

0: SV51 Primrose Street. SV51 Primrose Street, the blue and color Dodge Charger. Southbound 28, the Whiskey Juliet Delta 290. WJD 290, Southbound.
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0: 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Then we get a Tulsa 55 driver, 188 North, 188 North, a black Mercedes, all over the road, North Carolina 1028 Hotel, Echo Whiskey 2170, HEW 2170, no further, Fox Clear 67.
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0: 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It's going on a white Traeger with a black little boy trailer. 28 is out of South Carolina. 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
0: Thank you, dispatch. Copy, loud and clear. Everybody have a lovely, wonderful, beautiful day. 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

0: 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U.S. 52 and Cross Street. So gray in color, Jeep SUV, South Carolina. 702 Alpha Yankee Tango. 702 Alpha South
1: Carolina. Florence, you want to clear traffic stop?
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0: Medic 71, respond to 1312 West Bevan Street, Florence, 1312 West Bevan Street, Florence, Jeans Residential Care West Evans, at North Edisto Drive and South Dagny Drive, in reference to falls.
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1: 10-4. While I got you, 26 Faulkner Court, Medic 3's coverage area, in reference to an 84-year-old female conscious and breathing, 26 Alpha 4.
0: Let's hold that.
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0: Florence R 7038 Dalton County said, yeah. 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

0: 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He's not fully alert, 17 Delta 4. 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

0: 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Engine 69, Cattle Road and Tomahawk Road, Cattle Road and Tomahawk, iPhone crash notification.
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0: 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A phone crash alert.
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0: 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Fifth Street, Washington Street, Hartford. White Ford. White Ford, South Carolina. X-ray Charlie Sierra, 755. Again, X-ray Charlie Sierra, 755.
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0: We're going to be going up to LMD. We'll be out of radio contact for a while.
1: 10-4. Florence, R 70, 1038, Garland County, CCAP. It's on a silver Toyota, I've got twice.

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0: Okay, I'm just checking your status. Is that 1046?
3: Yeah, Ms. Warren.
1: Hey, from 1051 has that vehicle. Can you show me tonight? For away.
2: Go ahead, send 22 to Faulkner.
0: 10-4.
3: 10-4. 22, you copy?
4: Florence, R. 70. Just make sure you copy that 1038, Rawlinson.
0: I'm fine with that.
4: Yep.

0: Medi-2-2, respond to 2056 Fosner Court, Florence, 2056 Fosner Court, Florence, at Fosner Court in Helmer Circle, in Lefacic person.
1: 10-4-2-2, you're responding to an 84-year-old female, conscious and breathing, who's vomiting, has a UTI, and has chills, 26-4.
2: Dispatch, medic,
3: go ahead.
2: Any further information on this?

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0: Florence Fire Department, Florence Fire Department Station 6, Engine 161. Respond to 1370 Celebration Boulevard at the Addison. You're going for a commercial fire alarm. It's going to be a general fire alarm called in by the alarm company.
1: Florence, you take Florence.
2: Is it Florence, guys?
1: 161 is responding.
3: Central Medic 10-1.
0: Ask them for.
1: I'm 1044 on that 1050. Should we connect?
0: 10-1.
2: 10-4.
3: Yes, ma'am. Good morning. You can show us in service until 2000.
2: 10-4.

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3: One. Yes, ma'am. It's not in our district.
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4: 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Thanks, 2-1.
5: 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Respond to 3416 Marlington Road, Florence. 3416 Marlington Road, Florence. At East Point Cliff Road and South Brook Circle. In reference to cardiac arrest.
1: 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You're responding along with 151 to 3416 Marlington Road in reference to a male patient. Not conscious, not breathing, 9 echo 1. 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
6: 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Respond along with medic 10-1, 3416 Marlington, 3416 Marlington Road. Reference to unknown age male, not conscious, not breathing.
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0: 151's on scene. If you can arrive 10-1, they pass it.
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1: 2-1.
2: Yes, ma'am. We're going to be en route in USC Florence Cold.
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0: Florence R-70-1030, Northern County, Cityette. That's on a white Ford Explorer. How about that?
1: 10-4,
2: W-1-3-7-1. Yes, Ash,
1: 1-5-1. 1-5-1, go ahead.
2: Three is going to be left with EMS and law enforcement.
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0: US-76 and PD at hotspot. It's going to be a white Kenworth truck tractor bobtail, 1028 on the front. It takes a second.

on SC-340 and I-20. It's on a green Ford Ranger truck, South Carolina tag, or Romeo and V Victor, C. Charlie 8, and that's RDC-821. I don't know.

0: It's going to be on US 76 in Stadium Row. US 76 in Stadium Row. It's going to be a Jeep SUV, red in color. Stock on 1020 of November, X-Ray Lima 272. That's Annex L 272 out of South Carolina.
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0: It's going to be US 15 in Washington Street. Blue Audi, 25, South Carolina tag, 5378 Tango Charlie, 5378 TC.
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1: 10-4, R-44.

Yeah, on SC-340 and Holly Bush Road. It's on a black Ford. South Carolina Uniform, W Whiskey, or Romeo 397. That's UWR 397.

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0: 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The South Cashua and Hofmeyer Road is gonna be on a GMC Yukon Black and Color. 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
0: 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We're going to get a green dot response.
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I-20 westbound Martha Maroon in color Dodge Caravan, South Carolina, Tango Delta Juliet 13, TDJ 713.

10-8-74, 10-8-74, Johnson County units. Reports of a reckless driver, I-20 at the 133 westbound. The B&J Hall trucking tractor-trailer all over the roadway. 1028 on the state 4 Tango X-ray 6528. I-74, 10-4.

0: 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It's a black Cadillac pickup, talking about 1028, 462-3SX, talking about.
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0: Eight-Club Pheasants Family Restaurant at West Moral Street and Cherokee Road comes to unconscious or fainting.
1: Yes, Warren, there's...

0: to your respondent, the Basin's restaurant for a worker that's passed out. We're still trying to get further information.
1: Medic 20, are you 10-4?
2: 10-4.
1: 10-4.
0: Ten four.

to your run code is going to be 31 Charlie 1. You're responding to a 50-year-old male, conscious and breathing, who passed out. He is breathing normally and responding normally at this time.

0: Restart the 5606 country lane. Tinnensville at Alvin Kirby Road and Meadow Prong Road in reference to unconscious or fainting. 6 Country Lane, Tinnensville, 5606 Country Lane, Tinnensville at Alvin Kirby Road and Meadow Prong Road in reference to unconscious or fainting.
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3: It's that pause on location, Lawrence Street across the road.
2: 10-1, you're responding to a 75-year-old female conscious and breathing that has fallen. Run code is 31 Charlie 2. They're advising she is alert at this time. The fall was caused by dizziness.
3: Is that calling?
2: Go to the front door. It is locked. She should be in a white house with a roof.
4: Okay. Copy.
3: Can you go ahead and notify DOT? This will be beyond our means. Too large for sure.
4: Come on.
5: Fork, no.
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0: R68 is 10-8 from Hartsville Traffic Court.
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0: 922. Respond to West Arlington Street and North Irby Street. Florence, West Arlington Street and North Irby Street. Florence at North Irby Street and North Core Street. In reference to seizures.
1: Copy. 10-4. Is it responding to an unknown age female? Correction, she's now going to be 34 years old. Not conscious, but breathing and having a seizure in the middle of the roadway. Could advise the patient is blue in the lips and pale in the face. Working on a running code.
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1: 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She's also having some abnormal breathing.
2: SC-161, Louis Lane, Green Color, Nissan, Murano, SUV, South Carolina Tech. 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

0: Thanks. I'll take one.
1: Go ahead.
0: Yes, ma'am. Please carry some transfer and shows cleared in USA 4.
1: 1038.

Medic 6-1, respond to 2829 North Owl River Road, Pamplico, 2829 North Owl River Road, Pamplico, at East 7 Mile Road and Sarah Estate Lane, in reference to sick person.

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Tip line, you're responding to 29 North Old River Road, Panther Cove, 2829 North Old River Road, Panther Cove. You're responding to a male subject, 64 years old, laying on the ground, having cramps and can't walk. He's not breathing normally or responding.

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2: Walmart, R-68, I'm 10-8.
3: Florence,
2: 10-4. Florence, U-100, clear traffic stop.
3: U-100, Florence, 10-4.
0: Alpha-1, Central.
4: Go ahead, Central.
5: 211, 213, respond to 140 East Interstate 20. Florence, 140 East Interstate 20. Florence, 140E, in reference to traffic accident.
3: U-100, Florence.
0: Have a 1050 coming in at the 140 eastbound on I-20. 140 eastbound on I-20, unknown injuries.
2: Go ahead, Florence.
0: Can you head that way until we get a truck clear?
6: West Florence Fire Department, West Florence Fire Station 1-211-213.
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0: 10-4.
6: 10-4, I have reports of the 1050, 131 westbound, I-20, white Chevy Malibu, lost control and hit the barrier cable, no injuries. Respond with EMS to the area of the 140 eastbound I-20, 140 eastbound I-20.
2: Copy that, I'll 1050.
6: 10-4. Reference to a 1050, no injuries, advising the car hit him and spun out, a semi versus a white Kia.
0: Alpha 1, you're responding to a two-car accident, a white Kia versus a semi-truck. They're advising the car hit him and spun out. 29 Baker 5.
7: Says a minute 2-1 is clear from MUSC.
0: 7-4.
2: Says your engine 211, rescue 213, right?
3: Yeah, I got it.
0: EMS 1, Central.
4: EMS 1, Central.
0: 10-4, I have 2-1 clear, Alpha 1's en route to that two-car accident, unknown injuries.
2: Central 213, I copy, that was eastbound.
3: Hey, sir.
0: You want me to continue holding them for now, or go ahead and send them?
4: Then go ahead and start.
0: 2-1, you copy?
7: And 2-1, copy, respond.

0: 21, you're responding to a two-car accident along with West Lawrence Fire Department and Highway Patrol. Unknown injuries at the time. Alpha 1 is also en route. Run code is 29 Baker 5.
1: One crowd is...
2: Right, 2 US hospital.
3: Yeah.
2: What do you need in the hospital?
3: Okay, bye.
2: Hospital.

0: Florence, Florence 70.
1: I 70 Florence, go.
0: Just pull up on to a 1050 and draw on to me so far.
1: And what is it going to be at the 140 eastbound? Am I trying for the white car? And what was the 1014?
0: Church versus Hail Bears.
1: And for Chevy Malibu?
0: $2.90
1: left. Is it a Chevy Malibu?
0: Farmhouse will be up.
1: 10-4. Anyone in the north, you copy heat out with that?
0: 10-4.
1: 10-4. Are some of you out with that 1050 or 1017 too?
0: 10-4.
2: R70E100.
0: R70E100. R-70.
1: And for you, how long's that you? R-70.
0: Alright, we'll pass that one, please. 10-1. 1-3-10. 10-3-10 at the 131 westbound, or is that the same?

0: in her newborn, so I don't believe they're going to be the same. The one that R70 is out with is a Chevy Malibu, one vehicle involved. And the other is a semi truck versus white car, possibly a Kia.
1: Yeah, well, R70 is at the 140 eastbound.
0: 10-4.
1: He's at 145. He'll be right there in Florence County on I-20.
0: 10-4.

0: 10-9-34, Johnson County Unit, report of a reckless driver. I've got the 129 westbound. It's a white Hyundai venue over the roadway, brake checking, not letting people pass. 1028, FC dealer tag, X-ray 694354, no further.
1: C619 copy. We have no one in the area. By the time you might want to pass that on the black foot.
0: 10-4.
2: E-90. Well, could you check the 131 eastbound, just make sure there's nothing out there on that side? They had a temperature down there earlier, but just make sure that's not the same as the 140. It's going to be at the 131 eastbound.
3: Well, no, sir. What I'll do, I'll check the 131, and if not, I make my way to the 140. Thank you for an update.
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2: 894, ACI.
0: Yeah, boy, there's a, there should be an Alpha unit right there in Lee County. Please make sure they have that 1014 for that Polo I-20 westbound at 129.
2: 10-4.
3: Is that 211? 211. Agent 211, Rescue 213 is on scene, confirming two vehicle accidents. One car in the median embankment. We'll be out on highway patrol assessment.
2: Counter.

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0: 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And this Lawrence Cat 3. 10-4.
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1: Go ahead.
2: Yes, ma'am. We have arrived at McLeod Regional.
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3: Central EMS 1.
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3: Go ahead and relocate Medic 11.
1: 10-4. Medic 22, you're responding to an 80-year-old female conscious and breathing who fell in the Wells Fargo parking lot. They're advising she has an injury to her shoulder and her back. Run code is 17 Baker 1 Goff.
2: Copy, thank you.
1: 10-4. Medic 11 needs you to relocate towards Florence. All Florence units are on calls.
4: 11, copy.
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4: Dispatch, Pleasure 151, who's being route?
1: 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Victor Foxtrot 469, VVF 469.
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6: Sergeant Miller.
3: 2-1.
6: Sergeant Major 2-1 will be cleared from the scene. Refusal status 4 of Alpha. Was left. Alpha 1 is left on scene.
3: Copy, Major 2-1. All refusals. 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
3: 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Cold. 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
10: SC9, 12. 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White, 2-8, Sabasa, Florida, 28. Lima, uniform, Mike, Kilo, 72. Lima, uniform, Mike, Kilo, 72. State of Florida.
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3: 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Central 6-1. Go ahead. You can cancel fire, we got her. 10-4. 5-1, now.
0: Florence, I-24.
2: Good. I-24, Florence, good.
0: We are going to be on with 1050. Same location. 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
1: 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Pasco Highway crossing road. We'll be on the wagon color Honda Civic. 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
2: 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That might be the same one that I'm en route to. The one came out over on West New Hope, near there.
3: This is Lake 10-1.
11: 10-1. So I'll let you know what I got whenever I go there.
3: We're
2: well, I'm out, yeah, I'll be there in a little bit.
3: 10-4.

0: 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I-24, go ahead.
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2: Yes, hello, you have a unit available that can handle the 1089. I'm out with the 1089 and the 1050.
0: I have...
1: En route, but MUSC Cole, Cat 3. 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
3: 5-2-4-3-2. I'm 52 passing Bougie Road. I'll be to you in just a few minutes.
2: Okay, ma'am, sir.
3: 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I'll be to you in just a few minutes.
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3: Civil.
4: 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I've seen you for
0: R-70. Since we're done right, then 17 got, they're not joined. Civil.
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6: 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Good. We've arrived at MUSC.
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0: 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This is your transfer. You can show us clear and available. EMS 1 medic 10-1.
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0: Yes, sir. Where do you want us?
1: You can return.
0: Copy. Thank you.

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0: Just to update, all patients were refusal to remain on scene. 211 is going to be remain on scene at the request of Highway Patrol, waiting on record service.
1: Not coming.

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0: I think competent for the location station thing, whereas GMS, I thought maybe it's going to be quite a lot like the station.

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2: Central 3-1, patient contact, Agua 3.
1: 10-4.
2: Warren, C-3-2.
1: Go ahead.
2: So the pedestrian that I-24 was out with in this 1050, those are two separate incidents. Can you give him another CAD for the pedestrian?
1: 10-4.

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3: 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Beginning miles, 24779.
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2: 4184,
0: got it. 6-1. I'm 10-4, 10-4, 10-4.
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0: You know, Palpago Highway, Prime Road Street, Palpago Highway and Prime Road Street. It's going to be on the white and color Chevy Tahoe, Georgia 1028 of Charlie Victor 3862 out of Georgia, CVV 3862, Georgia.
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0: 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Number 2. 2-2.
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0: 501 41A. It's going to be black in color. Cadillac XTS sedan. South Carolina 448. Bravo, Lima, Quebec. That's 448. BLQ out of South Carolina.
1: 10-1.

0: 24, be 10-2-4 minute at the Bojangles on US 52 in Lacey.
1: 24, 10-4. 10-4, 10-4. Just be advised, alarm company just called back in. They advised you to go to a key holder on scene who gave proper code and advised that it was just smoke from cooking.
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6: 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Sounds like we're about
4: to get it. 10-4, sir. I appreciate it. You sure about it?
6: 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I got
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0: This is actually going to be a 1057. I'm 1018. I'll be 1017 down the road. I'll give you a better location when I get there to a logging area. It's going to involve a logging truck. I'm going to see if I can locate it.
1: 10-4.
0: Well, it's actually going to just be the same location. Maybe a minute down the road.

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0: quiet. Thank you, ma'am. 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
1: 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Sir, say return in painful voice. 10-4.

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1: 10-4.
0: Four, six, seven, 1038. Bill.
1: Okay.
2: Oh, 536. I'll be 10-6 at Brown's Barbecue in King Street for LEN meeting. 10-4,
1: that's 70,
2: dog,
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0: It'll be 95 South at the 195 Welcome Center. White trailer 28 South of Indiana. Papa Golf 64624. 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
1: 10-4.

0: Medic 2-1, respond to 159 South Interstate 95, Florence, 159 South Interstate 95, Florence, 159S, at West Palmetto Street and Interstate 20, in reference to traffic accident. 2-1, 2-1, 2-3, 2-1-3, respond to 159 South Interstate 95, Florence, 159 South Interstate 95, Florence, 159S, at West Palmetto Street, Interstate 20, in reference to traffic accident.
1: 24-24.
2: 24-24, Florence,
1: Tampa Lobby, clear that cab, ending miles 24783.
2: West Florence Fire Department, respond to Loma Medic 2-1 to the 159 southbound 95, 159 southbound 95. Reference to a two-car MBA, a navy blue SUV versus a semi, unknown injury.
3: Thanks for calling them.
2: 211. Medic 2-1, respond to Loma West Florence Fire Department in South Carolina Highway Patrol to the 159 southbound, 159 southbound. They're responding to a two-car NVA unknown injury, the navy blue SUV versus a semi.
3: Things going to be 11 care. Highway Patrol on I-20. 211 is going to be clear. We'll be en route to the second wreck.
2: Not copy.
1: 211-221. Copy.
3: Go ahead.
1: We can take that call since it's southbound.
3: We're right here, Adam. Stay available.
1: 6-0-2-2-1.
2: Yeah.
1: We'll go out. Engine 221 will be responding to the I-95 incident.
2: 2-1-2-4. I got me.
4: 4-3-3-2.
5: 221, stay available. 211's right there. Can handle it. Central 240 being around.
2: You can see it flying, Scott.
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4: The call at the 159 South, that's Medic 7's on area.
2: 10-4, which I'll agree for us. 7-1's closer than 2.
4: Yes, ma'am. It's 3 there, but 7 won't be much closer than headquarters.
2: 10-4, 2-1, you copy. 2-1, you copy. 10-4.
5: 2-1 copies.
2: Stay estimated 20.
4: 4-3-2.
2: 3-2-4, Chad. Go ahead. 10-4.
4: So, is that the original CAD number for the 1050?
5: Special Rescue 213, en route to 95.
2: Charlie. Medic 20 dispatch. Okay. Will you still be available for calls?
4: 29 is the CAD number that I have.
6: Take the South Pacific, please.
2: 10-4. Brad?
4: CAD was 367-814. 367-814.
2: 10-4.
5: Central Medic 7-1 to Route 1.
2: 10-4.

0: EMS1，
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0: 10-4, made it to coverage area 3117. Grayson, medic 10's coverage area, 3117 West Court, 51-year-old female, conscious and breathing with pain in her leg, probably due to a blood clot, 26 omega 8.
1: You can do the pressure.
0: 10-4. 10-4. Central medic 10-4. Copy, TM1 in route.
1: That's still up.
0: 211.

0: We checked from the 160 south all the way to the 157. We come up on a disabled tractor trailer. If he advised he was not in the wreck, we have won't see anything. You got a better description or callback?
1: Negative. That's all we got. He said the vehicles were rear-ended and one was off the roadway in the middle of the median.
0: Copy. Once we got off 20 on the 95 at the 160 all the way to 157, we haven't seen anything in the median.
1: No, copy. Medic 71 Central.
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1: Tip 4. Fires advising they haven't been able to locate anything so far.
3: Copy. We're getting on the interstate now. We'll still check it out.
1: 10-4.
4: Central 3-1.
1: 3-1. Oh, south of the cloud.
5: 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RGA 1. 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
1: Okay.
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0: Medic 2-1, respond to 172 North Interstate 95, Florence, 172 North Interstate 95, Florence, 172N, at North Williston Road, in reference to traffic accident.
1: 2-1, office.
2: 7-4.
3: 7-7-1. Go ahead. We found a car in the median at the 161 southbound.
2: 7-4.
1: 4-6-3-2.
2: What kind of vehicle is it?
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3: Black SUV.
5: 899-881.
2: 10-4, is it possibly a Mazda?
5: Up, Garway, go ahead.
3: Hey, firm.
2: 10-4. Medic 2-1, you copy?
5: No, I'm just letting you know, Wendy Hill's getting dispatched to a 1050 with a vehicle versus guard route, the 172 northbound. I don't know if that's going to be the same one you're en route to or if it's different, but it sounds like they're the same vehicle descriptions. I don't know if it's just different locations. I'll just let you know in case you can't find it at the 160.
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4: 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You want to talk to Farm, guys?
5: 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I think that, is that the same car you're going to?
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2: 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Correct, and that's the one 7-1 was looking for earlier.

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0: 10-1. Traveling 131.
4: 10-4.
0: Is that all? Is that the 172 northbound? That's a dark blue muscle or spot rail. I'm not sure if it's one of the same that you're in route to, but this one is recorded. Caller is asking, she's watching.
5: 111, dying one around.
6: Okay, we got a roadway temperature.
7: Yes, ma'am. Reconfirming your numerics for West Court. You've got 3117-3117. Unable to locate. Can you call back and get the correct numerics, please?
0: I'm not sure. It doesn't say. 10-4. The caller's advising she's working from home and smelling smoke coming up the vent, and her smoke detectors are going off.
8: Medic 2-1, EMS-1.
6: 10-4. I get on at the 116 and work my way up, and I'll advise you.
0: 10-4.
9: Go ahead, EMS-1.
8: Continue towards 172 northbound until we can confirm that this is not two separate incidents.
9: Copy. Central Shed 2-1 to ground.
0: 10-4.
9: Central 1-1.
0: 1-1.
9: 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Where do you need us?
5: 8-7-1-1 to ground, switching to 6.
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6: I'm right here off of this, Lucas. I'm out here up north on the interstate I-95. I'll advise you what I see on the 172.
0: Okay.
6: Yep, well, I appreciate it. If you run into something, I'll work here.
5: This is Station 5, I'm there with the driver on it.
0: Brett?
11: Yes, ma'am, patient care transfer.
0: 10-4.
6: Thanks for medic, let me.
0: 7-1.
6: I'll bypass, I want business. Why, traffic trailer, 7-1-28-883-08-2-2 Tango, repeat. 883-08-TT-7-1.
0: 10-4.
12: County Board 3 patient, confirming this is the positive versus the semi. It'll be a standard refusal. He just needs highway patrol to know if he can drive a vehicle.
0: 10-4. And I copy you were at the 161, correct?
10: Yes, ma'am.
0: 10-4.
13: 10-7-1.
0: Go ahead for Central.
14: 10-1
0: Central.
14: Obvious
13: death. You can cancel fire.

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1: A firm, 172.
0: And have we been able to confirm if it was the same incident 71 was on?
1: Is there anything that's possibly the same one? They haven't located anything yet?
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0: Copy.
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0: Can you repeat?
3: Don't get on the interstate yet if you haven't already. Just hold off at the bridge.
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6: 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I got a 7-1-1.
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1: 10-4, possibly going to be 3110 West Court, 3110 West Court. We still can't get them back on the line. 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

0: I-95 northbound. I-95 northbound at 162. Going to be on a white truck, white trailer, 1028. Sierra Tango Fox, 4470. Repeating, STF, 4470, Minnesota 28.
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0: Possible DOD in the woods. Officer on scene.
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1: 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Unable to locate anything.
4: Copy. 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
2: Medic 12 is going to be Atlanta MUSC. We're waiting on the room.
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0: 10-4.

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0: Have an unknown problem or welfare check coming in Medic 1's coverage area.
1: What?
0: So that's going to be Medic 2's coverage area at 240 Cooper Lane. In reference to Jerry Neal, the bank can't get in touch with him. They think he may be deceased.
1: Alpha 1 can respond.
0: 10-4.
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2: Yes, ma'am. Departing to MUSC Coles, Category 3.
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0: 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Got a black and color Honda Accord with a soft line attack, 255 Alpha Mike Sierra, 255 AMS.
1: 10-1. 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
1: Yes, ma'am, we have arrived at MUSC.
2: 10-1-4.

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0: Can you clear me from the CAD, please?
1: 10-4.
2: Central Battalion 1.
1: 9-1.
2: Central Command has terminated. 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

0: 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Zulu Romeo Echo 1459Z, correction, ZRE 1459.
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1: Nein.
0: Everything's gonna be kind of cool out here. All following is soon to be cleared. Things gonna be left with the Lincoln County Sheriff's Office. 101 is gonna be in route back to the station.
1: Okay, Mark.

0: 10-8-74, Marlborough County Unit. Reports of those 1081 subjects. Last seen in the area 4389, Highway 381 South. 69-year-old with default shot with dementia. Last seen around 9 a.m. wearing all red flip-flops and has a cane. She has not yet been entered into NCIC. Name is Shirley Bell, no brother at this time. Any Marlborough units copy?
1: Line 3-9-6, copy.
0: 10-4.

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1: U-100, Flores, correct.
0: Clear traffic stop.

0: Marion County Unit. Report that I'm on the roadway. SC 908 in Blackley Court. There's a deer in the road that was hit, but it's still alive. I'm 1819 with County. They advise they're not sending DOT any further.
1: 413, what's up, Captain? 17, 17.
0: Can we both line, sir?

0: Woman Jesse 38 and Gary Rue 38 and Gary Rue in color Honda Civic. So I have to ask Kilo Delta Echo 8052. KD 8052, sorry, correction.
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McKeever Road at Old Florence Road. McKeever Road and Old Florence Road on a Green Ford Explorer, South Carolina. 1604 November William. Again, 1604 November William.

0: Attention, your house is fire. Attention, house is fire. 2103 West Southernism Highway, 2103 West Southernism Highway, Corner Pantry, MVA, unknown injuries. Attention, Hartsville City Fire. Attention, Hartsville City Fire. 2103 West Southernism Highway, 2103 West Southernism Highway, Corner Pantry, MVA, unknown injuries.
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0: Ten-4, we have reports of the 1050 details. 2103 West Bella Newsom Highway. Unknown injuries, white Audi versus another white car.
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0: 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I'm not sure if you got the 20 cleared up and send that north.
1: Dispatch, follows our location. Two vehicle NDA, minor damage to both. One of the alpha, yes, that was 121 command.
2: Medic 22, respond to 722 South Darden Street, Lawrence, 722 South Darden Street, Lawrence, Southland Healthcare Center at West Laurel Street and East National Cemetery Road, in reference to sick person.
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0: 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US-52 bypass, north of US-52 business, the green Nissan, South Carolina, X-ray Mike November 692, X-ray Mike November 692.
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2: Good, 62 bypass at Brockington Road. Good, 62 bypass in Brockington Road. Black Chevrolet Tahoe out of South Carolina. 554 Charlie Zulu, November. 554 Charlie Zulu, November.
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1: Florence, United 6, headed towards Darlington or Marshall?
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0: Yes, ma'am. We're right to fly regional goal, Geiger 3.
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1: 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Alright, good day, Florence, Scott.
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0: Aaron Fitzlawrence. I'm not able to get them on 1021 either. T100 Florence.
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1: Medic 10-1, respond to 3100 South Canal Drive, Florence, 3100 South Canal Drive, Florence, Unit 5, at Dudley Drive and Cougar Trail, in reference to seizures. 3100 South Canal Drive, Florence, 3100 South Canal Drive, Florence, Unit 5, at Dudley Drive and Cougar Trail, in reference to seizures.
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0: 10-4.
2: Sure.
4: E6,
2: E9,
4: so probably about 5 minutes from
2: him. Fine, if you could still fit, there's a chef off, maybe have some money. Yeah.
0: Fine, fine. TM1, you're responding to a 51-year-old female, conscious and breathing, having a seizure. Run code is 12-Charlie-4, 12-Charlie-4. They are advising it appears to be a generalized seizure. She's not diabetic. She's not epileptic.
3: Central Medic, 10-1 copy. You can
0: Oh. 10-4.
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0: Thank you. Medic 22, need you to come 10A, CFS 526, 526.
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1: Scott. I made contact with A100, he's 10-4.
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0: It's 2 South Alligator Road, green and white, 3-axle roll on roll off container truck. The tag's on the front, I can get to you just a minute.
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0: 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North Castle Drive and Trade Street. It's going to be on a Dodge Ram blue in color. Second on 1020-634, Charlie November Juliet. 634-CLJ out of South Carolina.
1: So are we saying CNJ or CLJ?
0: 2610-4.
1: 10-4.
0: My apologies. It was CLJ.
1: 10-4.
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0: 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SC 38, West Over Road. It's going to be red in color, Ford F-150, North Carolina. 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
3: 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Phone Foul 36, clear.
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1: Sam 1.
2: Jaguar 2.
1: 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EMS 1 just advising enforcement's on scene already.
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4: Medic 2-2, respond to 1102 Poor Farm Road, Effingham. 1102 Poor Farm Road, Effingham, at Bannockburn Road and Java Road, in reference to falls.
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1: 10-4. 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
1: 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She's still on the ground.
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0: Medic 71, respond to 1314 Clarendon Avenue, Florence, 1314 Clarendon Avenue, Florence, at Marsh Avenue and Hampton Drive, in reference to falls.
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1: 10-4.
0: 10-4. Park, you want to say a number tonight?
1: 10-4.
2: Park, 536. 1038. Park, count.
1: How many left lines, guys?
2: On 378. Westbound. Near Highway 34. Black and color Nissan. Cool house thing, I believe. Kilo Victor Uniform 639. KDU 639.
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0: 1974 to 1974, Marion County Unit, Fort Summer, bus driver, year 76, Greenville Court, white small van, South Carolina 1028, X-ray Kilo Delta, 462, speeding on the strand, people off the roadway going towards Florence, last seen passing, address in a church.
1: Florence, 115 and 4.
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0: Medic 81, respond to 438 South Pine Street, Johnson, 438 South Pine Street, Johnsonville, at Tobacco Lane and West Willow Pond Road, inlands to sick person. Medic 6-1, respond to 518 East 2nd Avenue, Pamplico, 518 East 2nd Avenue, Pamplico, at South Elm Street and East 1st Avenue, in reference to person.
1: 6-1, copy. 10-4, copy both.

0: Medicate one, you're responding to a 78-year-old female conscious and breathing who's throwing up and weak. 26 Charlie 2. Medic 6-1, you're responding to a 62-year-old female conscious and breathing who's not feeling well and vomiting. 26 Alpha 11.
1: 8-1, I'm out.
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0: Lamar,
1: can you handle
0: it? Hang on, sir.
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0: Okay.
1: Lamar, 3-1-20, sir.
0: Grant.
1: Turn right back, close 10-4, 2. 4-6-6-2, you can show me 10-8-5. Make a note, if you can, that this driver and the trailer has been placed out of service at this location.
0: 10-4.
1: Florida, do you want anything?
0: Correct.
1: Pro event number in the CAD. Can you run it through all states and see what you give at?
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0: So far?
1: I'll be 3821 Ward home place. 3821 Ward home place and Wallace.
0: Okay.

0: 1074. Murray County Unit, Civil Dropper 1071 Subject, Leon Maurice Carter, Bravo Mike, 46 years old, 6'2", 155, brown hair, Gretchen brown eyes, black hair. He does have cautions for violent tendencies. One is for failure to appear for dangerous drugs, no further.
1: Caution, what's he
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1: 10-4. And as it's far.
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0: 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That's TWM 0627P. How's that feeling?
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0: 10-4 in reference to Ben. I came back for Pennsylvania with the 1014 in the cast.
3: 10-4, thank you, Florence.
4: 2-2, you're responding to a 10-Delta-4, 41-year-old male, conscious and breathing, having chest pain and vomiting. He is responding normally, but not breathing normally. He is clammy.
0: She's going out.
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1: Rescue, Simmons, rescue, you have a second call, I repeat, a second call, 108 North Pinckney Street, 108 North Pinckney Street in Simmonsville, the Florence County Disabilities and Special Needs, have a patient having a hard time swallowing, we're still getting better.
2: Simmons, a copy.
0: No. 1024, Marion County Unit, support the Borough of Charter, 876 Lawson Road. Cars are requesting a 1021.
2: Florence, 212, I give him a call. 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
0: Go ahead.
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0: It's interesting. I think you never heard the last second call yet.
1: 26 Alpha Phoenix. I-36 Florence, are you in 4?
2: Do you copy?
0: Hey, Fern, we're not going to have a second truck today. We're still about 15 out from McLeod.
1: I-36 Florence.
2: 10-4, what's your unit number?
3: I-36, I-6.
2: Do you want me to hold it so you get back in town?
0: In Passport County, thank you.
1: 10-4.
3: I'll see South 36. 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
3: 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I'm clear.
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2: 26 Alpha 10, pending Timminsville Rescues area. They don't have a second out truck. At 108 North Pinckney Street in Timminsville, reference to a 68-year-old female, conscious and breathing, having a hard time swallowing.
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0: That's right. Hulk's going to need the cover unit.
1: 10-4, we don't have any of that information. All I have is that they're going in and out of the roadway.
2: Yeah, well, I'll be on the lookout. I'll let that way and see if I see anyone.
1: 10-4.
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1: 20 seconds, you're on the road at Horton. 10-4. House, Spring Fire Department, House, Spring Fire Department, Station 4, Station 2, 741-728. Respond to the area of Old River and Francis Marion. Old River and Francis Marion, reference to a truck on fire.
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0: 14th Street, near Field Street, 14th near Field, Dodge Chevrolet, South Carolina, 517 Charlie Victor Alpha, 517 Charlie Victor Alpha. I'll be at the apartment complex of the residence on 14th Street.
1: Tampa.
0: 5-6, I'm tonight.
1: Tampa.
2: Flyers, A1AP. Send it over, sir.
1: Right.
2: U.S. 76 and Brown Street. U.S. 76 and Brown Street. It's going to be on the Lexus sedan red in color. Second line 1028 or 512 Bravo Tango X-ray. 512 BTX out of South Carolina.
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1: 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We're out of USC.
2: 10-4.
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0: Do you need them to respond?
5: We're going to have a burnt truck in the roadway, so it's probably going to need their assistance. Yes, ma'am.
0: Nice, 10-4.

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0: 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I'm 1044 on a vehicle, all the roads. I'll be 10-8, and you can show me and route that vehicle 1070 you got on all the river.
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0: everyone. You're responding to Encompass Healthcare in reference to a 74-year-old female conscious and breathing. Went to the doctor yesterday and they were told that their stroke was getting worse. Run codes 28 Charlie, 1 Golf.
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1: 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Again, 2667 Sierra Zulu, South Carolina.
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0: 10-9-24, Florence County Unit. Family opportunity, one subject, Kira Bell, 17-year-old female, Bravo Fox, 5'6", 120, and then eye color, black hair. Subject was last seen wearing a white shirt and shorts with her hair in braids, no further.
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2: Yes, ma'am. 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

0: 59 Airport Road. 59 Airport Road. Bring a call to the North Carolina 28. Delta Charlie 98756. Delta Charlie 98756. North Carolina.
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3: 5-1, your run code is going to be 10 Delta 5, you're responding to a 67-year-old female, some breathing, having chest pain and shortness of breath.
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0: 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You're in room 41 Baker. You're responding to an 81-year-old female, conscious and breathing, who's sick, that's having lots of vomiting and low O2. 26 Charlie 1, 26 Charlie 1.
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2: A 28 on this vehicle is going to be 5949 Papa Kilo, 5949 PK, South Carolina.
1: 10-4.
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0: 10 pardon. Do you still need that message first when the chat open?
1: 10-4, we have a 10-14, they found her.
2: 5-1, category 3.
0: 10-10. 10-4.
1: Yeah, well, I just want to get that passed over the night shift as well.
3: Florence, 81.
0: 81, Florence, yes.
3: District 1014, this vehicle has owner's arranged service motor company out of record service out of Papago on the way to retrieve the vehicle. I'll be 1012 here until they get here.
0: Of course.

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0: Medic 11, respond to 3390 North Williston Road, Florence, 3390 North Williston Road, Florence, Bucky's Travel Center at Grant and East Pocket Road, in reference to chest pain.
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0: Have another call coming in your district at 519 Canterbury Court in reference to possible overdose. Mother's advising her 28-year-old daughter's on scene and not coming to the door. She's possibly done something to harm herself.
1: I assume this is higher than the alpha.
0: Affirmative. So 23 Charlie 8 Victor.
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0: 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Reports of a reckless driver, Aiken Road and York Road. It's a Ford F-150. Cut off on the interstate, going in out of traffic. 1028 out of 1028 7GS 4950.
1: 10-4.
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0: 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Talking about.
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1: 1060, Florence County.
0: USF correction, SC, came off of SC 327 on the US 76. It's going to be on the white truck, white trailer. 1028 is 538-764 Tango, repeating 538-764 T, Tennessee 28.
1: Right in the car, cold. 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
1: 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I'm standing back in Florence so far.
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1: 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She just passed out on us.
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0: 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So there's a, I don't remember what kind of vehicle it was, but it's pulling a trailer with a whole large amount of trees in it. The driver's not wearing a seatbelt if you want.
1: Yeah, man, towards me on East Hot Springs.
0: Hey, Vern, unless he turns off, I couldn't get turned around. There's too much traffic, man, with it being two lanes.
1: Yeah, bro, I'll be on the lookout for him.
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0: Medi-2-2, respond to 514 second loop road. Florence, 514 second loop road. 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Medic 4-1, respond to 215 North Church Street, Lake City, 215 North Church Street, Lake City, at Dancing Street and Charles Street, in reference to traffic accident.
1: 4-1,
2: 2-2, you're responding to a 28-year-old male, conscious and breathing, who passed out for a moment and has a low heart rate and having trouble seeing. 28 Charlie 7 Lima. A copy.
3: 2-2
2: en route.
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2: 1-1.
4: 1-1's going to be en route to McLeod Cole.
2: 10-4 McLeod Cole.
4: That's right, 4-1 en route.
2: 4-1, 10-4. You're responding to an accident, Lawrence Long scene, thing you in reference to a U-Haul versus a building. 29 Alpha 1.
1: 4-1.

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1: To 9074, to 9074, Dillon County units. Reports of a 1071 subject. Caution for armed endangers as well as violent tendencies. Rakeem Maurice Davis, Robin Mike, 32 years old. 6'1", 190, brown eyes, black hair. Warrant for assault. No brother. Any contact, please hold and notify.
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0: 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Alright, you're coming there, Florence.
1: 118 Florence, guys.

0: on Clausen Row and Armstrong Avenue. Clausen Row and Armstrong Avenue. 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Cyclone 1020-0793, Alpha Whiskey Echo. 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
0: SD3, Norgal, Court, 38, Norgal. 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
1: Reports of a 1046, 995 at the 176 southbound, ship is handling.
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0: 10-4. 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

0: Central UST. I'll be clear from the scene on Church Street. Three refusals left on scene with fire department law enforcement.
1: 10-4.

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0: Victor Romeo Juliet 593. That's VRJ 593.
2: Silver.

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0: Yes, ma'am. You say Medic 2-3 in service. Second out of headquarters.
1: Yeah, well.

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2: 11, you're responding to the vicinity in front of Buc-ee's, 3390 North Wollaston Road in Florence. You're responding to a bus that possibly rolled over into the ditch. Unknown injuries, unknown how many patients are on scene. It's going to be a charter bus.

0: Central 823, put it on that call, though, please. 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

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The majority are going to be Category 3. At this time, we have one patient entrapped on the bus. Call it Category 2.

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0: 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Yes, sir, we're coming to you from the north. Where would you like us? I'm sorry, coming from the south. Where would you like us?
1: Repeat, please.
0: We're approaching from your south, sir. Where would you like us?
1: We go ahead and cross over that median and come directly to me right beside this engine and Medic 1-1.
0: Copy, direct. 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
2: 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Okay, so if you want to do that.

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0: Are you going to need more ambulances?
1: Affirmative. EMS 1 should be given direction momentarily.
0: 10-4.
2: Central EMS 1, we're in sending medics 2-2 and 3-1 out this way. Relocate medic 6-1 from the lower end of pharmacy.
0: 10-4, excuse me.
2: Into the hospital.

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1: 3-1, 10-4. Medic 2-2, respond out to Bucky's, per EMS 1. You're going to be needed.
2: Traffic.

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1: 10-4.
2: EMS 1-22.
1: Medic 6-1 needs you to relocate to Florence. All Florence units are on calls. Relocate to Florence. All Florence units are on calls. 2-2.
2: Do you know if we're needed hot or cold?
3: 2-2, hot.
0: Copy. 6-1, copy.
1: 10-4.
4: Central 7-1, cat.
5: First off.
1: Copy
5: that, too.
1: SSS line, okay?
5: Okay.
1: 10-4. ET-0 flying. Your cuffs.
5: No problem. You're 10-41.
1: 10-4, copy 10-41.
5: 10-4-1-2-1.
1: Go ahead.
5: Patient care has been transferred. Lincoln, Charles Square, McLeod, EMS 1, you want 2-1 to head that way?
3: Just stay to the interstate.
2: Central 6, help.
1: Go ahead.
2: Turn around.
1: 10-4. EMS 2, Central.
2: 825.
4: Good. EMS 2.
1: I'm asking you to EMS 1's busy. I have a kind of report of a 1050 pending East Billy Farrell Highway and North Governor William.
5: Thank you.
1: 31 Alpha 1 coming in Medic 1's coverage area at 3046 Bill Chris Drive at Clario's in reference to an employee that passed out who gave blood earlier.
5: Hold for now.
1: 10-4.

0: 号飞往二十米，最后五米 K。
1: 好。
2: 对，不知道是不是那个太阳消失以后，我们开始。
1: 太阳。

0: Extrication for the one patient on the bus has been completed. That patient is being loaded with medic 3-2, and we have three patients being loaded with medic 1-1 at this time.
1: Copy, patient extrication.
2: Yes, 101, extrication, please.
1: 10-4.
3: Central Med 2-1 is going to be clear from McLeod and route to stage in that, Lucky's.
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1: 3-1, Central.
0: Medic 3-1, go ahead and cross over and stop just before where you're at now, right behind this Honda pile. 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

0: And it's right when you can stop here, 50 MS 1 with refusals and assessment down there.
1: Got it.
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0: 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We'll be headed straight on into Florence.
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0: Just an update, it appears at this time all of their patients will be refusals. Both medic 3-1 and 2-2 will be committed for a while.
1: 10-4.

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1: Go ahead, 4.
0: You still need us to stage in y'all's area?
2: Negative.
0: Copy. Central Medic 2-1 is going to be returning to quarters.
3: 10-4.

0: 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At White Street and L. Acres Road. In reference to unconscious or fainting.
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3: T-19, you're responding to a 31 Delta 2, 68-year-old female, conscious and breathing, who is unresponsive.

0: Florence, 956. 1042.
1: And 56 Florence, 1042. Tango, thank you. Tango, thank
2: you. We're going to be clear with one refusal. All patients left with fire, law enforcement, another EMS.
3: 10-4-1 refusal.

0: you can share with the route.
1: 10-4, I'll send it to you. You're going to Clarios. They're asking for you to go to the front door. Run code is 31 Alpha 1, 41-year-old female, conscious and breathing, who passed out after she gave blood earlier.
2: Central 29, can you start fire department that way?
3: Central 141.
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3: I'm saying PD, we're unable to locate you, can so just call up file. We'll be clear.
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Florence, 1768 North Cashua Drive. Florence, at West Lucas Street and Mechanicsville Road, in reference to fire alarm.

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0: 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The gate is locked. Stand by, we'll be out of this gate.
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3: At this time, we can resume normal traffic. All patients have been transported that will be transported by Florence County EMS. All other patients have been removed from the interstate via Florence County Sheriff's Office and taken to a secondary location.
1: 10-4.
4: This is 10-19. We're going to MSC Florence Cole.
1: 10-4.
4: 10-4.

0: We have an audible alarm. Don't see any signs of smoke or flame. Tried to call their emergency contact on the gate. It went to a message. Is there a key holder contact?
1: I'm trying to get the alarm company on the phone now to get you one.
0: 10-4. We'll stay around until you get a hold of them.

0: Medic 2-1, respond to 1938 Mountain Laurel Court, Florence, 1938 Mountain Laurel Court, Florence, the Florence Place, in reference to stroke.
1: 2-1, Congress.
2: 10-4. EMS 2, Central.
1: EMS 2.
2: I have a 25 Omega 1 coming in, Medic 5, coverage area 101 North Robert there at the BP Amoco in reference to a 50-year-old male conscious and breathing having psychiatric issues. 10-4.
1: Copy. Is law enforcement on scene?
2: Not yet.
1: Copy. You can have 5-1 response.
2: 10-4.
3: 5-1 copies.
2: 10-4.

0: Centromedic 5-1.
1: Okay.
0: 5-1's en route. Just advising law enforcement on scene, please.
1: 10-4.
2: I tried that, and there's a sign on there that says, call this one and say to send an email back to you within 24 hours.
3: You don't say anything, and you guys are clear.

0: Since y'all ended 2-2-1.
1: Yeah.
0: We'll be clearing this location. No sign of anything going on. There is an audible alarm. If you get a hold of the alarm company, see if they can deactivate it. 221 will be clear and available.
1: Tommy, I kind of got a hold to them just now. They said the only key holder they had no longer works there, so nobody on the list to reach out to respond, but I'll let them know y'all were on the set. An audible alarm.
0: 10-4.
1: Your run number is 667-667.
0: Copy that. 667.
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0: We're going to be clear, Tyler. I'll set that call off with satellite.
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0: 5-1, law enforcement on scene, advise code 4 for you to go in.
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0: I-9-5-1-72 south, I-9-5-1-72 south, going to be on a Volkswagen T1, 10-way from North Carolina, MIAC Alpha Foxtrot 2-3-7-7, MAF 2-3-7-7.
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0: 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Central Medic 5-1.
1: 5-1.
2: 30.
0: 5-1's on scene with law enforcement.
1: 10-4.
2: 10-4, sir. The turnaround on 95 North is about that's the bridge. Is that about the 176?
3: Turnaround.
4: Central Medic 7-1 clear.
5: Medic 4-1, respond to 215 East Highway 378 bypass, Scranton. 215 East Highway 378 bypass, Scranton. Carolina Funeral Home at Railroad Avenue and East Myrtle Beach Highway in reference to animal bites or attacks.
1: 4-1, I have SL-361, correction, SL-61 calling in reference to a patient with a snake bite. They're asking for you to meet them at 215 East Highway 78, Carolina Funeral Home. They're currently passing little fishers.
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6: 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Is your student advised there, 1017?
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0: 5-1's departing from a cloud call.
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2: 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I'm rolling into the parking lot here, MSC.
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0: 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Where is the service?
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1: 401, got it.
0: Central 61. Go ahead. We're going to be relocating to Lake City for EMS, too. 10-4.

0: Medic 10-1, respond to 1900 Kensington Street, Florence, 1900 Kensington Street, Florence, at Kensington Street in Lacey Court, in reference to breathing problems. Medic 10-1, respond to 1900 Kensington Street, Florence, 1900 Kensington Street, Florence, at Kensington Street in Lacey Court, in reference to breathing problems.
1: Medic
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1: A 74-year-old male, conscious and breathing, is having shortness of breath. He's also having difficulty speaking between breaths. 6 Delta 2, 6 Delta 2.
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5: 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Central, you calling 2-1?
1: Negative. Six one, I have a 10 Delta 4 calling at 1012 Bengals Road in Cower. In reference to a patient who thinks he's having a heart attack. He's 53 years old, conscious and breathing, having cold sweats and is clammy. He's also having shortness or difficulty speaking between breaths. He is pale in color.
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3: Timminsville Rescue, respond to 2200 Caliagua Highway, Timminsville, 2200 Caliagua Highway, Timminsville, Budget Inn, at Interstate 95 and Dogwood Road, in reference to traumatic injuries.
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0: T19, 10-4. T19, you're responding to a 30 Alpha 2 in reference to a 46-year-old male conscious and breathing who thinks his foot's broken. He's waiting on you in the lobby. EMS 1 Central.
4: EMS 1.
0: I have a
4: Alright,
0: you're done. Alright. 25 Alpha 3 coming in, Medic 2's coverage area, 121 East Cedar Street, the Leatherman Behavioral Center, in reference to a female that's walked up to the location requesting assistance in reference to thoughts of suicide and calls.
4: Yeah, well, you marking a cab, myself and United body camera went deactivated. During this 10:50. So far.
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0: So far.
4: The 10-8. Also, the missing person that was in Marlboro, this 10:14 was located. We don't have to transfer that night since she was located.
0: So far.

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0: I have a medical alarm coming in at 131 Calhoun Street, the Boys and Girls Club. It's a medical alarm with no patient contact. You have law enforcement involved?
1: Affirmative.
0: Simple.

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1: 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Go ahead, 6-1.
2: All right, Central. 6-1 is going to be en route to McLeod Cole.
1: Yeah, for McLeod Cole.

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0: Is code for per law enforcement at Boys and Girls Club. Disregard. Go ahead.
1: Copy, they don't need EMS.
0: Stand by.
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0: I copy 2-1, going to CT.

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0: In reference to the Leatherman, law enforcement advised it was code 4 for us.
1: You can do the press.
0: 10-4.

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1: 2-3 responding
2: 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She's standing by in the front lobby at the Leatherman Building. 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
1: Copy, we're in route.
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0: 1094, Johnson County Unit, towards the reckless driver, east over Newsom Highway and North Center Road. Going towards Darlington, the White Ford Explorer, South Carolina 1028, 392, Oscar Sierra Alpha, driving erratically, no further.
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0: 320. I'm going to be 10-8 from the 1050. No, sir, I guess.
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2: The Canada was taken to the front door, but is PD on scene?
1: They left the location. The patient's in the lobby that she was code for.

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3: Central Medic 5-1.
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3: 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Yes, that's all.
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1: One-eleven-eight, guys. They do have the jack raised to get the patient out. They are on the back side of Landmark, turning left at the entrance.
3: 2-4.
5: 2-3. Were you able to make patient contact?
2: Yes, ma'am. We were en route to MUSC Coles.
5: 10-4.

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0: Can you give me a call?
1: Same.
2: Medic 3-1, respond to 2519 West Palmetto Street, Florence, 2519 West Palmetto Street, Florence, at Entry Lane and Hillcrest Drive, in reference to sick person.
3: 3-1, copy.
0: 10-4.
1: 111 is on the case. 111 Alpha, is that's on landmark commitment.
0: 3-1, you're responding to a 17-year-old female, conscious and breathing, who's not fully alert. 26 Delta 1, go to the front door, she's in the bathroom.
1: 3-1, copy.
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0: 10-4.

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1: A1 copy, Sylvie en route.
2: Several. P19 Central.
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2: 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We still don't have another truck.
3: Negative, we don't.
2: EMS 1 Central.
4: EMS 1 Central.
2: Central 24. 10-4. Timminsville has another call coming out in their district, 31 Delta 2. Rivers of a 50-year-old unconscious female on Spark Street. They don't have anybody to send. Stand by. Who do you want me to send? 10-7-1.
1: 10-4. EMS 1-Medic 3-1. We haven't committed to Pat Ministry if you want us to redirect to Timminsville.
4: Negative, they're both
1: awesome. Copy.

0: 4-1.
1: Four one's clear and returning.
0: 10-4. Medic 7-1, 7-1. Responder 450 Spark Street in Timminsville. 450 Spark Street in Timminsville. You're responding to a 50-year-old female, not conscious but breathing. 31 Delta 2. She's still not breathing normally.
1: 7-1 copy.
0: 10-4.
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0: transfer. 10-4. 7-1, Central.
1: 7, go ahead.
3: Central Medic, 8-1's on scene.
0: They're advising now, not sure if they're breathing or not. We're getting first responders on the way.
1: 10-4. Copy, Sergeant Rep.
0: 10-4.
4: Central 2-3.
0: 2-3.
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1: Bless you, Carlos.
0: Central Medic 81's made contact. Nobody here needs EMS. We're going to clear from the scene.
1: So,

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1: Okay.
2: 6-1 arrived, McLeod.
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1: 7-1, go ahead.
0: Fire department on scene. Advising their code 4 for now, but they are requesting law enforcement due to several family members on scene.
1: 7-1, Captain.
2: Dispatch, Medic 12 is going to handle that call for Medic 26.
3: 10-4.
4: Central 3-1.
0: 3-1.
4: Frank 41-2, McLeod Cole.
0: 10-4, McLeod Cole.

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1: Medic 8-1 EMS-2.
2: Go ahead.
1: 8-1, you're clear, Richard.
2: Copy, thank you. Central Medic 8-1, we are heading back to District 8.
3: 10-4. 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
4: Is that Medic 12?
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0: 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Can you guys ask me loop road and to do loop and 52?
1: 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I'll go. 10-4, 3.

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1: Yeah, that's Florence Cross.
0: Show me 10-6, hello. Post office, welcome to evidence.
1: Yeah, that's Florence 4.

0: 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I'm out.
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0: 508.
1: Yeah, 4.

0: Florence, New Orleans.
1: New Orleans, Florence, correct. Attention units en route to Sally Hill Road. Be advised, the caller did advise his phone was about to die and the phone disconnected. We're unable to get him back on the line.
0: 10-4-4-10-15, emergency care tonight. 10-4. Copy this,

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3: 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Lawrence County EMS reports of a 1015 and injury, South Court and North Beltline. 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
4: Good.
6: You on here?
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0: 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215, 215, 215, 215, 215, 215, 215, 215, 215, 215, 215, 215, 215, 215, 215, 215, 215, 215, 215, 215, 215, 215, 215, 215, 215, 215, 215, 215, 215, 215, 215, 215, 215, 215, 215, 215, 215, 215, 215, 215, 215, 215, 215, 215, 215, 215, 215, 215, 215, 215, 215, 215, 215, 215, 215, 215, 215, 215, 215, 215, 215, 215, 215, 215, 215, 215, 215, 215, 215, 215, 215, 215, 215, 215, 215, 215, 215, 215, 215, 215, 215, 215, 215, 215, 215, 215, 215, that's hot.
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2: Dispatch 58. Let EMS know we got 47-year-old male conscious alert talking.
3: I copy.
4: Florence, 220.
3: 220 Florence, staff.
4: Should be out at both the office with this is without evidence.
3: 10-4, do you want an admin call or do you want it to be added onto hers?
4: It's added hers.
3: Oh.

0: Yes, sir. The Houston Cat County Fire Members in route. Y'all gonna handle it. What we got on scene at EMA?
1: 10-4.
2: Hold on, I
3: see this, Leo. That's Leo, that's one. Have me 6-1 take that call at the law enforcement complex.
2: Damn.
4: Medic 6-1 Central.
1: Medic 10-1 copy.
5: 6-1.
4: Marine, that's one is acting. We either cover that call at the LEC.
5: 6-1 copies. You can show us in rounds.

0: 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I'll be on scene. 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
0: Leave me McLeod, please.
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0: Yes, sir. 2v3, come in.
1: Okay, come in.
0: Fire has been knocked down. Patients on the way to the hospital. We'll be on scene in another 45 minutes.
2: 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All units post B, Florence County. 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
3: Medic 18, dispatch.
2: US 52 in East Rome Road. Headed towards Coward via white Dodge Charger with a bright orange design. All going well over 100 miles per hour. No further.
3: Okay.
4: Okay, we're out of our copy. We don't get this. We're like Coward video.
3: It's 10-4. Only thing I have for you is an en route time. I don't have an en route to the hospital, on scene, or out of the hospital.
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0: Timmonsville Rescue. Respond to 417 North Orange Street, Timmonsville. 417 North Orange Street, Timmonsville. At West New Street and West Carroll Street. In reference to assault.
1: Jennifer, you found along with law enforcement, 45-year-old female that was assaulted, has a head wound and is bleeding, Fort Baker 1A Alpha.
2: E-111 Fort, 10-17 and 10-36,
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4: United States.
1: Yes.

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1: Yeah.
2: Central Medic 7-1 Ralph in the OC.
1: Okay.

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1: 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Go ahead. 10-4, you clear the hospital.
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1: 10-4.

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0: 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Can you clear us out of the pad? 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
0: 17 Alpha 2, 1414 Lawford Drive, 42-year-old female, conscious and breathing that fell and hurt her knee. Medic 3 area.
3: 834 before.
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3: 771.
2: 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Have them back up on the ramp.
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0: 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You respond to a 42-year-old female, conscious and breathing that fell and hurt her knee. 17 Alpha
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0: Medic 41, 9 to 8, 25 Mallard Road, Coward, 825 Mallard Road, Coward, Unit B, Ed Concord Road and Rainbow Road, in runs to cardiac arrest.
1: 3-1 en route.
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1: 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E584.
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0: It's South Carolina Sierra Romeo Tango Delta Romeo Echo Kilo SRT DREK. 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
7: 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Everything is 10-4. They're going to need a maintenance man to come up here and reset this alarm.
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8: 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I'll 10-4 to 401 and 1036. 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
7: 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I assume you got all the information wrote down?
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1: Law enforcement out at 471 West Dawson Street, requesting EMS code reference possible seizure 12 Alpha 1 Med 2 District.
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0: Nate 22, responding 471 West Dawson Street, apartment B. Baker, responding to a 40-year-old female, possibly had a seizure, 12 Alpha 1, law enforcement scene.
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4: Central EMS 2.
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2: Fire department in route.
3: 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Alright, you need it.

0: patient is inside of a very small bathroom. 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At this point, I can't make access to her right now. 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
3: 2-1.
0: You can show me 10 and show me 10 sits on an admin call at the office.
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0: 76 Shepherd Road, 76 and Shepherd Road, Silver Nissan Altima, North Carolina, Mike Bravo Sierra, 1131, NBS 1131, out of North Carolina.
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0: Florence,
1: St. Anthony. Ready 2-1. Respond to 515 Wally Street. Florence, 550 Street. Florence, Heritage Home at Chestnut Street and West Cedar Street. In reference to sick person.
2: 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Do Charles and Ralph from the cloud.
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0: 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Hey, Matthew.
1: I'm gonna clear minute 4 off of this scene level. I'll be remaining on the scene.
0: Yeah.

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1: You may Florida.
0: South Every Street, Florence Baptist Temple, third party caller. We have law enforcement being dispatched. 26-year-old female that's threatened to kill herself and supposed to be parked in this parking lot. Maybe 2 days.
1: Call for law enforcement, make contact.
0: Yes.

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